Bonnie Raitt throwing down here on Folk Alley to start off this hour, the opening track on her record, Give It Up, released back in 1972. Great to have you along on listener-supported Folk Alley. I'm your host, Brad Kolodner, and this hour we'll be hearing from Viv and Riley, The Steel Wheels, Molly Tuttle, always an eclectic mix. And up next, a track from Nikki Lane. This is an Iris DeMent cover, When My Morning Comes Around.

The Grateful Dead on Folk Alley from their album Wake of the Flood. That's Eyes of the World, some quintessential Grateful Dead, as that was often performed live north of 15 minutes, really stretching their wings on that number like they did with so many songs over the years. And that's Jeffrey Foucault with Stripping Cane. We also heard from Old Blind Dogs and Nikki Lane at the top of the set. And up next, we'll be hearing from Amy Mann. This is from a tribute record to Bruce Springsteen's Nebraska album. And this is a duet with Amy's husband, Michael Penn. Here's Reason to Believe.

Rhiannon Giddens and Francesco Tarisi from the album There Is No Other with I'm On My Way. Before that, Viv and Riley singing of a potential future with a baseball field on the Arctic or perhaps mining towns on Mars. That's Is It All Over from the duo out of Durham, North Carolina, and their album Imaginary People, Viv and Riley on Folk Alley. Amy Mann starting off that set covering Bruce Springsteen's Reason to Believe. Up next, a cut from Bob Dylan and a bootleg series capturing his time in the late 60s while he was in Nashville. Here's Country Pie from Dylan on Folk Alley.

It's time to celebrate the father of folk. Right now, streaming in Folk Alley's holiday stream, it's a special Woody Guthrie tribute playlist in honor of Guthrie's July birthday. 6 hours of music curated by Woody's daughter, Nora Guthrie, including numerous covers and, of course, plenty of performances by the man himself. 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

Kishibashi on Folk Alley with Red, White, and Blue. Before that, Over the Rhine with Flanders Fields. We heard a tune from The Steel Wheels out of the Shenandoah Valley in Virginia with Milo. And that's Bob Dylan with Country Pie. Great to have you along here on Folk Alley. You know, the best way to stay in touch with us is to sign up for the weekly e-newsletter, The Alley Chat. 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That's The Alley Chat. 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As we've got a track up next from the Grammy-winning album, City of Gold, from Molly Tuttle and Golden Highway. Here's Where Did All the Wild Things Go?

It's got courage, it can bend, but it won't fold. This old town ain't the kind that's bought and sold.

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1: 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Here's just a taste of what we've added lately.

0: Recorded live at the New Orleans House in Berkeley, California in September of 1969. That's Hot Tuna from their self-titled debut album with No You Rider. A classic starting off this hour on listener-supported Folk Alley. I'm your host, Brad Kolodner. Always great to be with you. I hope you're doing well and enjoying the music as we've got tunes coming your way from Andrew Bird, Sierra Hall, and up next, a cut from Ben Harper's album, Wide Open Light. This is a song that Ben describes as an illustration of love as the ultimate renewable resource. Here's Love After Love.
1: 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Flags raised with a vengeance, battle ready and warm.

Hello, this is Sean Watkins of Nickel Creek, and you're listening to Folk Alley.

From their record Beauty Queen Sister, that's Indigo Girls with Share the Moon. Before that, The Mammals from their album Nonette, which is the term used to describe a group of nine. That's What It All Is from The Mammals. Iron and Wine with Love and Some Verses. And that's Ben Harper starting off the set, Love After Love. Really feeling the love here on Folk Alley. Great to be with you. And here's a track from Tim O'Brien's record, Odd Man In. Here's Hold to a Dream.

led by songwriter Amanda Ann Platt. That's the Honeycutters out of Asheville, North Carolina, from their album Me, Oh My. That's Angeline Morrison from the collection The Sorrow Songs, folk songs of Black British experience with Black John. And that's Tim O'Brien with Hold to a Dream. Our full playlist is up on our website, folkalley.com. We keep a running tab of all the songs streaming here at Folk Alley. And this is a track from Sierra Hall's album, 25 Trips. And this is a Folk Alley exclusive performance at the 30A Songwriters Festival in Florida. Here's Father Time from Sierra Hall.

fiddler and singer Bronwyn wrote or co-wrote all the songs on her new album, Rattlin' Bones. The record explores the ragged contours of human longing, love, and hope. Rattlin' Bones showcases Bronwyn's lyrical ingenuity and her instrumental innovativeness paired with tight harmonies, and it's transporting. It's one of the best albums of the year so far, according to Henry Kerrigan's review, which you can read now at folkalley.com.

0: need other beasts. They need a get-together. A little fun, a little swapping of talk and goodwill. They want to feel that they belong.
1: As she describes, this album is evidence of how I live. That's Joy Oladokun from her album Proof of Life with the song Friends. That track features Mount Joy. And that's Blind Pilot with Moon at Dawn. Also in the set, Andrew Bird and Sierra Hall. As we've got a track from Iris Dement's 2023 album, Working on a World. Iris says that throughout my life, songs have been lending me a hand. Writing songs, singing songs, putting them on records has been a way for me to extend that hand to others. Here's Iris Dement with Nothing for the Dead.

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1: This is Folk Alley's Elena C. Every week, we add the best in folk and roots music to our library. Here's just a taste of what we've added lately.

0: going all the way back to her debut record released in 1987 on Rounder Records. That's Alison Krauss from the album Too Late to Cry with the song In Your Eyes. I'm your host, Brad Kolodner. Great to be with you on Folk Alley. We've got an eclectic mix of music on the way, including tunes from Trey Burt, Mighty Poplar, and up next, here's Lightnin' Hopkins. This is from a collection of field recordings from the collection of Mac McCormick, who recorded these tracks in the late 50s up through the early 70s. And this is a previously unheard gem from the Texas blues man Lightnin' Hopkins. Here's Blues Jumped a Rabbit.
1: The blues jumped a rabbit, running for his solid mind. 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

The Carper Family, featuring Melissa Carper, Beth Christman, and Jen Miori, from their album Old Fashioned Gal. That's the song Precious Jewel. Before that, Jeffrey Martin, singer-songwriter based out of Portland, Oregon, with Billy Burroughs, a song that tells the story of the American novelist Billy Burroughs. And the song is loosely based on the story of how when Billy was a teenager, he accidentally shot his best friend and didn't kill him, but it led to a nervous breakdown and really a life of challenge and trouble. And the song Jeffrey Martin sings so eloquently captures the essence of Billy Burroughs and his really fascinating and tragic life story as Billy passed away when he was just 33 years old. And that's John Stickley Trio with Plain Sight. We also heard Lightnin' Hopkins with Blues Jumped a Rabbit. Up next on Folk Alley, here's Lonesome River Band with an old-time classic. Here's Ida Red.

A John Prine classic, Fish and Whistle, originally heard on his 1978 release, Bruised Oranges. That's Tanarawen out of Mali with a track from their 2023 record, Amatsu. We also heard from Lonesome River Band, starting off the set with Ida Red. You've got it tuned in to listener-supported Folk Alley, a service of the Fresh Grass Foundation, creating and celebrating innovative grassroots music. Up next, a track from Patty Griffin's album, 1,000 Kisses.

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Reimagining the Carter Family song, A Distant Land to Roam. That's the Roots supergroup Mighty Poplar, featuring Andrew Marlin of Watch House, Noam Pikelny and Chris Eldridge of Punch Brothers, Greg Garrison of Leftover Salmon, and Alex Hargreaves of Billy Strings. Mighty Poplar from their Free Dirt Records release, nominated for a Grammy. And that's Trey Burt with Under the Devil's Knee, also featuring Layla McCalla, Allison Russell, and Sonny War. That's Beirut with A Candle's Fire and Patty Griffin at the top of the set. Let's hear from the brilliant songwriter Anna Tivel. Here's American Novella.

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1: 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Here's just a taste of what we've added lately.

0: On listener-supported Folk Alley, that's Patty Larkin getting things rolling this hour with Dear Diary from the record A Go-Go. I'm your host, Brad Kolodner. Always nice to be with you. Hope you're doing well and enjoying this eclectic mix. We'll be spinning some new tunes this hour from Chris Pierce, the latest from Laura Cortese, and up next, a new song from Creekbed Carter Hogan from the new album Peasants Revolt. It's called A Rollicking Medieval Americana Manuscript. Here's Icarus again from Creekbed Carter Hogan on Folk Alley.
1: Like

Going back to his 2003 record, Natural Light, that's Eric Bibb with Guru Man Blues. Before that, Lula Wiles, a trio featuring Issa Burke, Molly Obomsawin, and Ellie Buckland, going all the way back to their debut album with Sorrow Be the Bird. A live performance of Melissa from Greg Allman from the tribute concert back in 2014. The album's called All My Friends, and that song featured Jackson Browne. That's Creekbed Carter Hogan with Icarus Again from the new record Peasants Revolt. Speaking of new music, the latest from singer-songwriter Chris Pierce. The new album's called Songs for the Heavy-Hearted. As he says, I've never believed my job as a songwriter is to tell people what to think. My hope is to help people see one another more clearly. Here's It Ain't Ever Wrong to Be Free.

0: It's music out of Arkansas from the record Ozark Shine. That's the group Sad Daddy, a song written by Melissa Carper with Did We Turn Off the Stove? A question that I've certainly asked myself a number of times while many miles from home. That's Beth Orton with Conceived from the album Comfort of Strangers. And Chris Pierce getting things rolling from his new record Songs for the Heavy Hearted. Up next, let's hear from fiddler and songwriter Laura Cortese, written after nearly a decade of living in Belgium. This is a song inspired by a rainy afternoon with her young daughter and the reminder to go find the rainbow. Here's Laura Cortese with Face the Rain.
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Adrian Young and Little Sadie with Wedding Ring. Before that, Punch Brothers from their new record, The Unsung Adventures of Punch Brothers. It's their first all-instrumental album, and it features their newest member of the band, fiddler Brittany Haas, with the tune New Bike. Jake Blunt, before that, from his Smithsonian Folkways release, The New Faith. And the latest from Laura Cortese and her upcoming album, Lucky Water. Up next, a new single from Phoebe Bridgers. This song uses some Peter Pan imagery and war metaphors to critique emotionally immature adults. It's called Lost Boys from Phoebe Bridgers.

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1: This is Folk Alley's Elena C. Every week we add the best in folk and roots music to our library. Here's just a taste of what we've added lately.

That's a new song from Chris Pierce on Folk Alley, Madonna of the San Joaquin, from his new album, Songs for the Heavy-Hearted, that is out today from the fabulous LA-based Chris Pierce, a gentleman and a scholar. I'm Cindy Howes, and thanks for joining me today on Fresh Cuts. I'm actually really excited about the show today. We've got lots of great new songs and albums to get to. If you'd like to listen to new music on demand, you can check out our Fresh Cut stream, folkalley.com, or you can find it on our mobile app. Next week is the week Billy Strings is releasing his latest album, So Much for Goodbyes, produced by Billy and T-Bone Burnett, dedicated to his late mother. Let's do this new track, Milltown Flood. It's new from Billy Strings.

Mary Bragg has a new album on the way in October, Secrets to Strangers. Mary Bragg, one of the semi-finalists for Keyamo's soundtrack, The Cruise, is doing a community-oriented search for three newish acts to join the lineup, and the 10 semi-finalists have been announced. Mary Bragg, one of them, Julian Taylor, Rachel Sumner, Olivia Ellen Lloyd, and you can go to keyamo.com to cast your vote. That is from the new album featuring John Paul White. Oh my gosh, heartbreaking. What Do I Do? It's new from Mary Bragg. Also a new track from Rising Appalachia, new record in October. Phoebe Bridgers' new album came out last week. That song features Nickel Creek. Little wild for us, but I love it. It's Haunted. And Billy String's new album coming out next week. We had a new track from that release. I'm Cindy Howes on Folk Alley's Fresh Cuts. This is new from Charlie Parr. We met

That's a new single from William Prince featuring his buddy Nathaniel Rateliff with the song Change. Right before that, Jess Williamson, who has a new record coming out in October. Folk Alley, huge Jess Williamson fan ever since she teamed up with Katie Crutchfield for the duo Planes. Looking forward to hearing the rest of that record in October. And a new track from Charlie Parr, his album Rooming House, also coming out in October. That was the title track. It's Cindy Howes. Welcome to Fresh Cuts. Thanks for joining us. You can check out new music on demand. 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The Kennedys have a new album out today. Let's do this song, Without Us, new from the Kennedys.

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Right now, streaming in Folk Alley's holiday stream, it's a special Woody Guthrie tribute playlist in honor of Guthrie's July birthday. 6 hours of music curated by Woody's daughter, Nora Guthrie, including numerous covers and, of course, plenty of performances by the man himself. 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

Buddy Miller wrapping up that set. His first solo album in 15 years, actually produced by Buddy Miller, of course. That's the song Don't Look Back, featuring Dan Penn, the legendary co-writer of a couple of amazing songs, including Do Right Woman, Do Right Man, and many other classics. Right before Buddy, we got Lamb Chop. Their new album, Punching the Clown, is out today. Keb Mo's new album, The Breakdown, is out today. And I do have to say, Keb Mo is on the latest episode of Basic Folk, which is our 350th episode. And you can find that at folkalley.com. We heard the fabulous song, Fussing and Fighting. And it was new from the Kennedys, their new record out today as well. It's Cindy Howes wrapping up Fresh Cuts today with The Head and the Heart, who did a Loudon Wainwright III cover featuring Scott McMicken of Dr. Dog. Let's do it. Perfect summer song. It's The Swimming Song from The Head and the Heart.

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1: This is Folk Alley's Elena C. Every week we add the best in folk and roots music to our library. Here's just a taste of what we've added lately.

John Gorka on Folk Alley, the song When He Cries, that is from his 1998 album After Yesterday, about his baby boy. It's Cindy Howes. Hello, and thank you for listening to Folk Alley today. We'll check out a song right now from Jenny Owen Youngs. This is from her 2023 album Avalanche that was produced by Josh Kaufman of Bonnie Light Horseman. Here's her song, It's Later Than You Think, from Jenny Owen Youngs.

Great track from Taj Mahal and the Nitty Gritty Dirt Band. Will the Circle Be Unbroken? The third compilation in that set from 2002, we heard the song Fishin' Blues. Also, Della May with Can't Go Back. We heard Kurt Vile covering John Prine. And Jenny Owen Young's It's Later Than You Think, starting off our set. It's your host, Cindy Howes. Hello. Thanks for listening today. We'll do one from the Canadian trio, the Waylon Jennies. Here's the song Old Churchyard.

Joan Baez on Folk Alley from her 1975 album Diamonds and Rust. We did the title track. Right before that was Miko Marx, who recorded her song One More Night with Trey Burt. That was originally on her album released in 2023, and she re-recorded it the next year. She re-recorded a couple of her songs with some special guests. That one's my favorite, though. Waylon Jennings starting off that set. It's Cindy Howes, and right now I have Mipso.

Ray LaMontagne on Folk Alley. That is a lovely classic Ray LaMontagne sound. It takes me back. That one is coming from Broken Sky, which he released the summer of 2023. Laura Cortese covering The Cure with Just Like Heaven. We did an instrumental from Jack Williams and Mipso starting off the set. Up next, we'll do Ruthie Foster. This is the song Feels Like Freedom.

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1: This is Folk Alley's Elena C. Every week, we add the best in folk and roots music to our library. Here's just a taste of what we've added lately.

Bruce Coburn starting off the hour with Happy Good Morning Blues. That is from his album High Winds, White Sky from 1971, the Canadian legend. I'm Cindy Howes on Folk Alley. Thanks for hanging out today. We'll do one from Chris Pierce's new album, Songs for the Heavy-Hearted. This is the track, It Ain't Ever Wrong to Be Free, from Chris Pierce.

Steel Eye Span from 1975, we heard Black Jack Davy from their album All Around My Hat. The Weepies doing Nobody Knows Me At All, also did Crooked Still, and it was new from Chris Pierce, starting it off from his new record. Happy to have you along on Folk Alley today. We'll do a track from a really cool new compilation featuring Malawi musicians who have been flying under the radar in that country. The compilation is Sounds of Malawi Volume 1. We'll do a track from Boniface Ndamera and the Lucky Stars on Folk Alley.

Case Lang Veers, that is Nico Case, Katie Lang, Laura Veers. They released a record together 10 years ago. There is a 10th anniversary edition coming out, and that is a previously unreleased track featuring Katie Lang on Leeds' Accidental Tattoo. Did Simon and Garfunkel, and before that was a track from the Sounds of Malawi Volume 1 compilation that just came out. It's Cindy on Focali, and this is new from Katie Pruitt.

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River Wireless wrapping up that set, the band from Asheville, the song Life Crisis. Bonnie Payne, member of Elephant Revival, we heard a track from her solo debut album featuring Rising Appalachia. Sunny War in the set, which started with new music from Katie Pruitt. It's Cindy. Thank you for joining us today. We'll do a new track right now from the Suitcase Junket.

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1: This is Folk Alley's Elena C. Every week, we add the best in folk and roots music to our library. Here's just a taste of what we've added lately.

That's Tony Rice from 1983, starting us off this hour from Church Street Blues, the song Pride of a Man from Tony Rice on Folk Alley. I'm Cindy Howes, very happy to be here today. We're going to do a song from Undara, his album from 2022, my favorite album of the year, had a great songwriting and an incredible groove, which are two things I really love. Spanish Villager Number 3 is the name of the album, and we'll check out a seminar in Tokyo from Undara.

Tallest Man on Earth, wrapping up that set from Christian Mattsson, the Swedish singer-songwriter. We heard Wind and Walls. Tracy Chapman right before that with Gimme One Reason. Heard the Avett Brothers going back a ways from their album Mignonette, the song Swept Away. And Undara starting off that set. We heard A Seminar in Tokyo. It's Cindy. Right now, here's Edie Carey.

That's the Milk Carton Kids on Folk Alley with I'll Be Gone. Heard Love After Love from Ben Harper. And it was Edie Carey starting that set off from her album The Veil. We heard The Cypress and the Oak. It's Cindy. We're going to play you a live song recorded in studio by Ellis Paul. This was done in 2010, and the song is Rose Tattoo. It's live from Ellis Paul.

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from the My Black Country, the Songs of Alice Randall compilation. That is Sunny War with the song Solitary Hero from a really expansive collection of songs written by the Black Country songwriter Alice Randall. All Black artists on this comp, including Layla McCalla, Rhiannon Giddens, and Sunny War. Rufus Wainwright right before that covering the Beatles. We heard Jake Shimabukuro and Ellis Paul starting it off, recorded live for Folk Alley. It's Cindy, and here's Margot Silker.

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1: This is Folk Alley's Elena C. Every week, we add the best in folk and roots music to our library. Here's just a taste of what we've added lately.

Greg Brown on Folk Alley from 1985. It was Help Me Make It Through This Funky Day from his album In the Dark With You. It's Greg Brown starting us off this hour here on Folk Alley. It's Cindy Howes. Hope everything's going well for you. We'll do this wild song from Rachel Sumner based on a true story of the Radium Girls of the 1920s. This is the song Radium Girls from her album Heartless Things. Here's Rachel Sumner. In the

and get a burger. You know, when you're done, you're done. Memories of the past. Be kind to one another. Tell her you love her every day. If you're angry about something, let it go. If the kids are frightened, tell them not to be afraid.

That's the Flatlanders on Folk Alley, wrapping up that set with Sitting on Top of the World, featuring Joe Ely, Butch Hancock, and Jimmy Dale Gilmore. Also, right before that, I'm With Her, which is Sarah Jarosz, Sarah Watkins, and Eva O'Donovan. We got Randy Newman in that set, which started with Rachel Sumner. Pretty good set. All right, it's Cindy. Thanks for joining us. Let's do this one from Bruce Springsteen. It's his Pete Seeger album, We Shall Overcome, that won the Grammy Award in 2006 for Best Traditional Folk Album. It was everyone's favorite that year. We'll hear Erie Canal from Bruce Springsteen.

kid. My fear became my shadow, I swear it did. Wherever is your heart, I call home.

Brandi Carlile, Wherever Is Your Heart on Folk Alley from her album The Fire Watcher's Daughter. Right before that, we heard Buffalo Nichols covering Blind Willie Johnson's You're Gonna Need Somebody on Your Bond, and Bruce Springsteen starting us off with Erie Canal. It's Cindy. Up next, we'll do Bob Dylan, If You Gotta Go, Go Now, live from 1964. It's Bob Dylan on Folk Alley.

Don't let that scare you. It's just Halloween. I have my Bob Dylan mask on. I'm masquerading. Listen to me, baby.

It's time to celebrate the father of folk. Right now, streaming in Folk Alley's holiday stream, it's a special Woody Guthrie tribute playlist in honor of Guthrie's July birthday. 6 hours of music curated by Woody's daughter, Nora Guthrie, including numerous covers and, of course, plenty of performances by the man himself. 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

That's Dom Flemons from his Traveling Wildfire album, the song Big Money Blues. Hannah Conley in that set, a California-based singer-songwriter. The song was House Home. Solas in that set, as well as Bob Dylan. It's Cindy. Let's do this one from John Mook. This is from his debut album, Flying Away, the song Lucky Love.

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1: This is Folk Alley's Elena C. Every week we add the best in folk and roots music to our library. Here's just a taste of what we've added lately.

Maddie Pryor on Folk Alley of Steel Eye Span fame, among many other projects. That is her song Long Shadows from the album Year. Starting us off, it's Cindy Howes. Happy to have you here on Folk Alley. Hope you're having a wonderful day. Let's get to a song now from Rhiannon Giddens. This is from her 2023 album You're the One and was inspired by a moment with her son not long after he was born, and he is now 10 years old, well, at least 10 years old at the time of the album release. This is her first album to include all original songs. Let's check out the title track from Rhiannon Giddens. It's You're the One.

Hi, this is Peter Mulvey, and you, there, you're listening to Folk Alley.

That's Bob Dylan and the band with They Ain't Got No Home, recorded live at Carnegie Hall in 1968 at a tribute to Woody Guthrie. Steep Canyon Rangers right before that with One Drop of Rain. Laura Cortese doing a couple of fiddle tunes in that set, as well as Rhiannon Giddens' title track from her 2023 album, You're the One. It's Cindy Howes. Happy to have you here on Folk Alley today. Up next, classic from Richard Thompson. This is 1952 Vincent Black Lightning.

Blue Highway wrapping up that set with the song Boulder City Dam from the album Still Climbing Mountains. Joy Aladokun right before that from her 2023 album Proof of Life. It was Somehow. And Richard Thompson starting off our set with 1972 Vincent Black Lightning. Thanks for joining us today. It's Cindy. Up next, this is an in-studio performance from Layla McCalla, who's playing the banjo on the song Changing Tide. It's live music on Folk Alley from Layla McCalla.

fiddler and singer Bronwyn wrote or co-wrote all the songs on her new album, Rattlin' Bones. The record explores the ragged contours of human longing, love, and hope. Rattlin' Bones showcases Bronwyn's lyrical ingenuity and her instrumental innovativeness paired with tight harmonies, and it's transporting. It's one of the best albums of the year so far, according to Henry Kerrigan's review, which you can read now at folkalley.com.

That's a track from Josie Ann Clark, a Scotland-based British singer-songwriter. That was the song Words Were Never the Answer. Right before that was Red Molly. That is Molly Venter, Lori McAllister, and Abby Gardner with the song Dear Someone. Cindy Cashdollar right before that, Twin Guitar Special, and Layla McCalla with a live song starting off the set. It's Cindy Howes. Up next, we're going to check out bluegrass legend Alice Gerard. This is an a cappella song from her album Sun to Sun.

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1: What a beautiful day it is here, and how beautiful you look out there. Just look great.

Judy Collins with the song Home Before Dark that was recorded at the Wildflower Festival. It's Cindy. Thanks for being here on Folk Alley today. Hope you're enjoying the music and having just a great day. Let's get to Darling Side up next. This is from their album Everything is Alive. They have beautiful harmonies. Let's get to Darkening Hour from Darling Side.

Amy Lou Harris on Folk Alley, a song about feeling lonely despite a beautiful morning, the song Clocks. Also, Tammy Nielsen right before that, singing with her hero Willie Nelson on the song Beyond the Stars. Tony Rice in that set with a Gordon Lightfoot cover, and Darling Side starting it off for us. It's Cindy Howes hanging out with you today on Folk Alley. Up next, we will get into Keb Moe, This Is My Home.

That's Leonard Cohen wrapping up that set with his 1967 track, So Long, Marianne. Right before that, we heard The Hackles, which features members from Blind Pilot, Horse Feathers, and River Wireless, three of my faves. That is the song Damn the Word from The Hackles. Starting off our set was Keb Mo. We heard This Is My Home. Thanks for joining us on Folk Alley today. Right now, we're going to listen to Brandi Carlile with a harmony version of her song Right on Time. Let's take a listen. Brandi Carlile on Folk Alley. Come.

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That's Nat Myers wrapping up that set from his album Yellow Peril, his debut album from the Korean-American singer-songwriter. Quite a character if you ever get a chance to see him live. Very hilarious, and it's just so fun to watch him play guitar. Pray for Rain is what we heard from Nat Myers. Hannah Conley in that set from her debut album. That is the title track, From Where You Are, from the artist originally from Wisconsin, now based in Los Angeles, Hannah Conley. Nick Drake right before that, and it was Brandi Carlile starting off the set on Folk Alley. Right now we're going to get into Brittany Spencer's album, My Stupid Life, which I love that album title. This is her track, New to This Town, from Brittany Spencer.

I'll sing you a song of a crazy old world that was coming along, till one day some fool made the decision to turn on the television. Of course, radio reported we'd all ignore it. The paper said we had no time for it. But before you knew it, you knew Milton Berle, and we all had a new escape from the world. All tuned in before too soon, we were watching a man walk on the moon. He made it look as easy as driving a car. The video killed the radio star. I got the talking blues. Talking blues are easy to do. All you gotta rhyme is a line or two. Rhyme a line or two, and then you don't ever have to rhyme again, see? I can say whatever I want to now. You know.

Say sitcom catchphrase, game show nation, television soon defied explanation as the situation took to such a degree that eventually we'd hear about a cable TV. Of course, free TV news swore we'd ignore it, and the average family could never afford it. But again, they were wrong. Eventually, everybody wanted their MTV. We were all tuned in, but now the shock was watching a kid do a thing called the moonwalk. Sliding backwards, really, it was eventually too far. Reality killed that video star. Got the talking blues. So simple at first, it was hard to foresee the impending collision with reality, but it soon seemed TV turned on itself when the real world came on like it was something else. Of course, actors all acted like they weren't floored, hoping eventually that we'd all get bored. But one after the other, we pretended not to act as we hurtled ever forward toward alternative facts. Then a show called The Apprentice came on, and pretty soon an old man with a comb over had sold us the moon, and we stayed tuned in. Now here we are, reality killed by a reality star.

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1: This is Folk Alley's Elena C. Every week we add the best in folk and roots music to our library. Here's just a taste of what we've added lately.

Amy Lou Harris kicking off the hour with Willie Nelson, One Paper Kid. It's Cindy on Folk Alley. Thanks for being here today. Hope you're enjoying the music. We'll do a track from Eunice, who is featured on the new Sounds of Malawi Volume 1, originally started in theater. Everyone was very surprised when she started singing. She has a beautiful voice, and we'll hear it now. This is Eunice on Folk Alley.

Gillian Welch and Dave Rawlings doing the traditional song Fly Around My Pretty Little Miss from their acoustic covers record. They recorded that one at home on a reel-to-reel. Billy Bragg, right before that, from 1988, was Waiting for the Great Leap Forward. Blaze Foley in that set, which started with a track from the Sounds of Malawi compilation. It was Eunice kicking it off. I'm Cindy Howes. Thanks for joining us on Folk Alley today. There is a new compilation celebrating the Felice brothers, featuring people like Old Crow Medicine Show, Nathaniel Rateliff, Dawes, covering the Felice brothers. Here's Bright Eyes doing Wonderful Love.

love fluttering a Chinese fan in the Knoxville fashion. All last night you tossed and turned, your body was hotter than the night that Richmond burned. You said you had a bad nightmare about tractor trailers crashing.

making love under the poplar trees. We could hear some screaming, sounded like a slaughterhouse.

New from Rhiannon Giddens, it was Carolina Rain from her album Hope is the Thing with Feathers. Right before that was Jeffrey Foucault with Rio, and it was Bright Eyes covering the Felice Brothers' Wonderful Life. Thanks for joining us on Folk Alley today. I'm your host, Cindy Howes, hanging out with you. We'll do an acoustic version of a new Phoebe Bridgers song that is on her Lost Weekend album. This is an acoustic version of the song Lost Boys.

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That's Kate Wolf and the Wildwood Flower wrapping up that set with Lines on the Paper. Also a new song from Keb Mo. We heard from Cindy Cashdollar featuring Jorma Kaukonen and a new acoustic track from Phoebe Bridgers starting it off. On Folk Alley, it's Cindy House, and up next, this is new from Maya DeVitri.

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1: This is Folk Alley's Elena C. Every week, we add the best in folk and roots music to our library. Here's just a taste of what we've added lately.

Greg Brown with My Home in the Sky from the album Iowa Waltz that was released in 1981 that was released on Red House Records, which is his home base now. At the time, that was his first. He actually helped start that label with Bob Feldman in St. Paul, Minneapolis. Greg Brown, a legend. I'm Cindy Howes. Thanks for listening today. Up next, we're going to get into Taylor Ashton. This song features Jacob Sharp of Mipso. The track is Honey from Taylor Ashton.

That's the Howlin' Brothers on Folk Alley. Sing a sad song from their album Trouble, released in 2014. Eric Bibb, right before that, we heard Gotta Serve Somebody, a Bob Dylan song from the album Sisters and Brothers. We did Rodney Miller Band, and it was Taylor Ashton starting us off with their song Honey from Taylor's Stranger to the Feeling record. I'm Cindy Howes on Folk Alley. Hello, and happy to have you along. Let's do this classic track from Townes Van Zandt. It's a live version of Pancho and Lefty.

That's Mavis Staples on Folk Alley from her incredible album, We'll Never Turn Back. I talk about it all the time. It was released in 2007 and features new interpretations from Mavis of songs that were sung during the Civil Rights Movement, including songs that she would sing with her family in the Staples Singers, that record produced by Ry Cooder. Also, Caitlin Canty in that set with The Odds of Getting Even, and Townes Van Zandt starting us off with Pancho and Lefty. I'm Cindy Howes. Let's do Maya DeVitri. This is a live in studio performance of her song How Do I Get to the Morning from the former member of the Stray Birds. It's Maya DeVitri.

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Right now, streaming in Folk Alley's holiday stream, it's a special Woody Guthrie tribute playlist in honor of Guthrie's July birthday. 6 hours of music curated by Woody's daughter, Nora Guthrie, including numerous covers and, of course, plenty of performances by the man himself. 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

Trampled by Turtles on Folk Alley from their album Alpine Glow. That record produced by Jeff Tweedy of the band Wilco. So a lot of talent on that record. On the Highway was what we got from Trampled by Turtles. Adrienne Lenker, the lead singer for the band Big Thief, that is from her 2020 solo release, the song Anything. And it was William Prince, one of my favorite songs ever, Wasted, from the album Reliever, and Maya Dvitri with a live song starting us off. It's Cindy Howes, and let's get to Dory Freeman.

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1: This is Folk Alley's Elena C. Every week, we add the best in folk and roots music to our library. Here's just a taste of what we've added lately.

0: On listener-supported Folk Alley, that's Patty Larkin getting things rolling this hour with Dear Diary from the record A Go-Go. I'm your host, Brad Kolodner. Always nice to be with you. Hope you're doing well and enjoying this eclectic mix. We'll be spinning some new tunes this hour from Chris Pierce, the latest from Laura Cortese, and up next, a new song from Creekbed Carter Hogan from the new album Peasants Revolt. It's called A Rollicking Medieval Americana Manuscript. Here's Icarus again from Creekbed Carter Hogan on Folk Alley.
1: All right.

Going back to his 2003 record, Natural Light, that's Eric Bibb with Guru Man Blues. Before that, Lula Wiles, a trio featuring Issa Burke, Molly Obomsawin, and Ellie Buckland, going all the way back to their debut album with Sorrow Be the Bird. A live performance of Melissa from Greg Allman from the tribute concert back in 2014. The album's called All My Friends, and that song featured Jackson Browne. That's Creekbed Carter Hogan with Icarus Again from the new record Peasants Revolt. Speaking of new music, the latest from singer-songwriter Chris Pierce. The new album's called Songs for the Heavy-Hearted. As he says, I've never believed my job as a songwriter is to tell people what to think. My hope is to help people see one another more clearly. Here's It Ain't Ever Wrong to Be Free.

0: Roots music out of Arkansas from the record Ozark Shine. That's the group Sad Daddy, a song written by Melissa Carper with Did We Turn Off the Stove? A question that I've certainly asked myself a number of times while many miles from home. That's Beth Orton with Conceived from the album Comfort of Strangers. And Chris Pierce getting things rolling from his new record Songs for the Heavy Hearted. Up next, let's hear from fiddler and songwriter Laura Cortese, written after nearly a decade of living in Belgium. This is a song inspired by a rainy afternoon with her young daughter and the reminder to go find the rainbow. Here's Laura Cortese with Face the Rain.
1: One, two.

fiddler and singer Bronwyn wrote or co-wrote all the songs on her new album, Rattlin' Bones. The record explores the ragged contours of human longing, love, and hope. Rattlin' Bones showcases Bronwyn's lyrical ingenuity and her instrumental innovativeness paired with tight harmonies, and it's transporting. It's one of the best albums of the year so far, according to Henry Kerrigan's review, which you can read now at folkalley.com.

Adrian Young and Little Sadie with Wedding Ring. Before that, Punch Brothers from their new record, The Unsung Adventures of Punch Brothers. It's their first all-instrumental album, and it features their newest member of the band, fiddler Brittany Haas, with the tune New Bike. Jake Blunt, before that, from his Smithsonian Folkways release, The New Faith. And the latest from Laura Cortese and her upcoming album, Lucky Water. Up next, a new single from Phoebe Bridgers. This song uses some Peter Pan imagery and war metaphors to critique emotionally immature adults. It's called Lost Boys from Phoebe Bridgers.

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1: 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Here's just a taste of what we've added lately.

On listener-supported Folk Alley, that's the Staple Singers. Starting off this hour, We the People. What a great way to get things rolling. I'm your host, Brad Kolodner. Always great to be with you. An eclectic mix of music on the way from the Milk Carton Kids, Cat Power, Layla McCalla. And up next, here's Margot Silker. This is from her record Valley of Heart's Delight, which came out in 2023. The record is a reference to Margot's birthplace, and as she says, somewhere she can't return. It's California's Santa Clara Valley, as it was known before the orchards were paved over and it became more famous as Silicon Valley. Here's Keep It On a Burner from Margot Silker on Folk Alley.

From Eric Bibb's 2010 release, Booker's Guitar, reference to the great Delta Blues guitarist and singer Booker White. That's the song Turning Pages. How about that harmonica playing from Grant Dermody? Before that, Jim Queskin Jug Band. We also heard from John McCusker, and that's Margot Silker starting off the set. The full playlist is up on our website, folkalley.com. You can also send in your requests. It's great to hear from you, and you can reach out. If you'd just like to say hey, you can email me, brad@folkalley.com. Up next, we'll hear the wonderful singing of Joan Armatrading. Here's Whatever's For Us, For Us.

From his first top 10 album in the U.S., that's John Denver from the record Rocky Mountain High, released back in 1972 with his song Darcy Farrow. I used to listen to that record as a little kid. Of course, I grew up in the 90s, but I was a big John Denver fan as a youngster. A lot of that is thanks to the fact that at Baltimore Orioles baseball games, they played John Denver's Thank God I'm a Country Boy during the seventh inning stretch, and I dug deeper and became a huge John Denver fan. That's the Milk Carton Kids with When You're Gone, and we heard Joan Armatrading starting off that set from the album Whatever's for Us. Up next, an exclusive Folk Alley performance from Gretchen Peters and Barry Walsh. Here's Hello, Cruel World.

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Albert Hall, that's Cat Power with Bob Dylan's Mr. Tambourine Man. Before that, Sonny Terry and Brownie McGee with Po' Boy. That's Janis Ian with Memphis. And Gretchen Peters and Barry Walsh with Folk Alley exclusive performance, Hello, Cruel World. You can find wonderful collection of our exclusive performances up on our YouTube channel. Just look up Folk Alley. You can also find it on our website, folkalley.com, a treasure trove of great performances we've captured over the years. Up next, here's Layla McCalla. This is a song going back to the civil rights era, an a cappella protest song that was famously sang by Barbara Dane and recorded with the Chambers Brothers. It's called Freedom is a Constant Struggle. Layla McCalla here with Joy Clark and Lily Lewis on Folk Alley.

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1: This is Folk Alley's Elena C. Every week, we add the best in folk and roots music to our library. Here's just a taste of what we've added lately.

The late, great Townes Van Zandt, starting off this hour on Folk Alley with his classic, If I Needed You. Great to have you along here this hour. I'm your host, Brad Kolodner. We've got music coming up from Jim Croce, Anna Tivel, Bonnie Raitt. So many wonderful songs on the way, including this one from Abraham Alexander. Debut record from the Fort Worth-based singer-songwriter, originally from Greece. And as he says, this song is a baptism for me, a song about forgiveness and redemption. It's called Blood Under the Bridge from Abraham Alexander.

Such a hopeful message there from Jim Croce here on Folk Alley. Tomorrow's going to be a brighter day. That one came out on his 1972 album, You Don't Mess Around With Jim, widely considered to be his breakthrough album. That's Jeffrey Folkald with Americans in Corduroys. We heard from Crooked Still from their album Some Strange Country with Locus in the Willow, and Abraham Alexander from the debut record Sea Suns. Up next, we've got a classic from Bill Withers going back to the early 70s and the record Just As I Am.

Clouds. Elephant Revival dazzling us here on Folk Alley with the title track of the record Break in the Clouds. That's Bonnie Payne singing lead. Anna Tivol before that with American Novella. We also heard from Bill Withers and his album Just As I Am. I'm your host, Brad Kolodner. Always great to spend time with you here on listener-supported Folk Alley. And up next, we've got a song from Amos Lee. It's a really personal song. It's one that he wrote after he lost his grandmother. And the song is set around the last night they spent together. It's called Hang On, Hang On from Amos Lee.

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Would you believe it? That's from his 35th record. Bruce Cockburn from the 2023 album, O Sun, O Moon, with Us All. Before that, Bonnie Raitt with Too Long at the Fair. We heard from the great blues artist Etta Baker with Police Dog Blues, a song that was composed by Blind Blake. And Amos Lee starting off the set from his record My New Moon. Up next, we'll take a trip way up north to Alaska and hear from the singer-songwriter Annie Bartholomew from her record Sisters of White Chapel. This one's called White Chapel Woman from Annie Bartholomew on Folk Alley. And now-

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1: This is Folk Alley's Elena C. Every week, we add the best in folk and roots music to our library. Here's just a taste of what we've added lately.

The unmistakable voice of James Taylor starting this hour on Folk Alley with the song One Man Parade. Hey there, I'm Brad Kolodner. Always great to spend time with you on Folk Alley as we've got tunes coming your way from Hanukkah Castle, Steel Eye Span, Jimmy Cliff. Always a great blend of tunes. Up next, Nat Myers. This is from the debut album, which came out in the summer of 2023 from the Korean-American singer-songwriter. And this is a song that was co-written with Dan Auerbach of the Black Keys and Pat McLaughlin. It's a song of sharing a brighter future. It's called Pray for Rain. Here's Nat Myers from the debut album, Yellow Peril.

the Canadian folk rocker Fred Eaglesmith and the Flying Squirrels with Alcohol and Pills. Before that, Tanarawen, a group of Tuareg musicians from the north of Mali from their album Amajar, and Hanukkah Castle on fiddle with Diane's Waltz. It's from her record Dot the Dragon's Eyes. And starting off the set, Nat Myers from the debut album Yellow Peril. You are listening to Folk Alley, a service of the Fresh Grass Foundation, creating and celebrating innovative grassroots music. Hey there, I'm your host, Brad. And up next, here's Keb Mo collaborating with his old pal Taj Mahal. This is from a record put out in 2019 called Oklahoma. It was nominated for a Grammy as Best Americana Album. Here's the song, Don't Throw It Away.

They done cut the light on, so finished now. I'm gonna get my money and go back to Mississippi.

Maddie Pryor singing lead on Spotted Cow from Steel Eye Span. Before that, Brandi Clark with a track from her self-titled 2023 release, produced by Brandi Carlile with She Smoked in the House. And that's Kebmo and Taj Mahal with Don't Throw It Away. Up next on Folk Alley, an exclusive performance from The Cactus Blossoms. This is a song that they originally recorded on their debut album, You're Dreaming, which came out in 2016. The Cactus Blossoms are Minneapolis, Minnesota-based brothers Jack Torrey and Paige Burkham. Really doesn't get any better than sibling harmonies. Here's Powder Blue.

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Right now, streaming in Folk Alley's holiday stream, it's a special Woody Guthrie tribute playlist in honor of Guthrie's July birthday. 6 hours of music curated by Woody's daughter, Nora Guthrie, including numerous covers and, of course, plenty of performances by the man himself. 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

The title track of the record Western Chill from Robert Earl Keen, and the album was released with a detailed songbook for folks at home to sing and play along with, and a 92-page full-color graphic novel. In an age of streaming and digital music, it's always refreshing to hear about artists who put the time and energy and artistic effort into the whole project of an album. And what that entails these days is often just on a screen, but it's a really fascinating package that Robert Earl Keen put together for this record. Jimmy Cliff with Human Touch. We also heard Rose Cousins and the Cactus Blossoms rounding out the set here on Folk Alley. We are charging on through this hour. Up next, some bluegrass music from Amanda Cook.

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1: This is Folk Alley's Elena C. Every week we add the best in folk and roots music to our library. Here's just a taste of what we've added lately.

David Crosby and Graham Nash getting things started here on Folk Alley this hour with Immigration Man. Hey there, I'm Brad Kolodner, coming to you from my home studio here in Baltimore. I hope you are doing well wherever and however you are tuning in, as we've got our signature blend of music coming your way from artists like Alex Cuba, Billy Strings, Keturah, and up next, here's one from Ben Harper. This is an original that appears on the record Wide Open Light. Here's One More Change.

Glenn Hansard singing lead with The Swell Season on High Horses. Before that, Nancy Griffith singing John Prine's Speed of the Sound of Loneliness. It's from an album called Other Voices, Other Rooms. And that's a request going out to John, a Folk Alley member listening in Ellicott City. Hey, that's right down the road from where I'm recording this here at my home studio in Baltimore. Thanks for that wonderful request. And that's Brandi Carlile with Beginning to Feel the Years. We also heard Ben Harper with One More Change. Up next, here's a track from Alex Cuba's record, Mendo. It's called Hablando y Hablar, and it essentially means talking and talking.

From their 1970 self-titled release, that's Fotheringay, the group formed by Sandy Denny after she left Fairport Convention with the song Winter Winds. Before that, Leftover Salmon from their album, paying tribute to some of their musical heroes. The record's called Grassroots, and that one, Riding on the L and N. Before that, Alex Cuba with Hablando y Hablar. Up next on Folk Alley, here's Billy Strings, going back to the 2021 album Renewal. Here's Fireline from the bluegrass phenom Billy Strings.

fiddler and singer Bronwyn wrote or co-wrote all the songs on her new album, Rattlin' Bones. The record explores the ragged contours of human longing, love, and hope. Rattlin' Bones showcases Bronwyn's lyrical ingenuity and her instrumental innovativeness paired with tight harmonies, and it's transporting. It's one of the best albums of the year so far, according to Henry Kerrigan's review, which you can read now at folkalley.com.

inspired by the ancient tale of Odysseus. That's Mile 12 with Evan Murphy singing lead on his original Take Me As I Am. It's from their album Close Enough to Hear. Before that, Odetta with You Gotta Know How, and the infamous String Dusters with a tune called Golden Ticket. Starting off the set, that's Billy Strings with Fire Line. Up next on Folk Alley, we'll hear from the Malawian artist Keturah. The album chronicles Keturah's journey from a tiny remote home in Malawi to the shores of Venice, California. And this song came up while Keturah was at Lake Malawi and sitting on the beach watching a bird fly in and out of the water. And as Keturah says, the water was so powerful, the waves so big, but the bird was able to dive into the water and then come out again. So sometimes you don't have to fear things. You have to go and try it. Here's Keturah on Folk Alley.

The Opry plays tonight. To the few who come around just to take the rides. The park shuts up at midnight. I guess there's just

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1: This is Folk Alley's Elena C. Every week, we add the best in folk and roots music to our library. Here's just a taste of what we've added lately.

Something to Believe In, courtesy of Sean Colvin right there. Welcome into Folk Alley. I'm Matt Riley. Coming up, I've got Wilco, Birds of Chicago, caught live for Folk Alley. Ali Farkas Touré, lots of great stuff like this one. This is Rachel Baiman, track from 2024, featuring Caroline Spence. It's called Throw Away the Moon.

Great live rendition there of Our House from 1974, Crosby, Stills, Nash, and Young. Philly's Amos Lee in there. We had Rakish with a cool instrumental. And Rachel Baiman at the top with an assist from Caroline Spence on a tune called Throw Away the Moon. Here on Folk Alley, I'm Matt Riley, and if you like it, support it. It's what I say. You can always click that Donate Now button, because chances are, if you're hearing my voice right now, you're not yet a member. So members make this possible. Without members, we are not here. So you could become the next new member or returning member and keep this service strong. So thank you. And for your listening pleasure, and since you just heard my spiel, I'll reward you with Wilco.

From the posthumously released Voyager collection, that's Ali Farka Touré with Cherie featuring Oumu Senghoré. Missy Raines and Wilco going back to A Ghost Is Born for Hummingbird, starting our set off here on Folk Alley. And you know we love our live recordings, and this one, digging into the archives for this one, going way back with Birds of Chicago. And here is Good Dream.

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That great record, Tiger's Blood, Waxahachie, and Burns Out at Midnight right there. Ondara, we had Billy Strings as well, and at the top, Birds of Chicago caught live for Folk Alley. And thanks to Beehive Productions in Saranac Lake, New York, for making that one sound so good. And that goes way back, about a decade or maybe a little less. But anyway, Good Dream from Birds of Chicago. And if you like what we do on the recording side, you can always check it out. We have a YouTube channel. You can check out the sessions section. So lots of stuff to dig in on with our archives. So check it out if you're of a mind. And let's keep moving with Rachel Sumner. So what?

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1: This is Folk Alley's Elena C. Every week, we add the best in folk and roots music to our library. Here's just a taste of what we've added lately.

Thank you. You're welcome. Bonnie Raitt, right there, going back to the 1971 self-titled record. And I'm Matt Riley. Thank you for being here in Folk Alley. And without you, hey, the party wouldn't start. So thanks for being here. Tony Trischka a little bit later on. I've also got some Bella White, Sonny War as well, Bonnie Light Horseman, and right now, Brittany Spencer, Baltimore-born country artist, but has lived in Nashville for a long time. My Stupid Life came out in 2024, and this one is called New to This Town.

Janis Ian with Forever Young, preceded by Bella White, The Way I Ought to Go. Mile 12 in there, Boston-based band. And Brittany Spencer at the top, New to This Town, from the record My Stupid Life. And that song really, in fact, the whole album is kind of a culmination of Brittany's struggles in trying to make it in Nashville, you know, Music City, USA. So it's like what they say, an overnight sensation, 10 years in the making. I'm Matt Riley. Hope it is going well. Thank you for being here. If you like social media, check us out on Instagram. And right now, it's Tony Trischka from the Great Big World record.

out of Chattanooga, Tennessee, Sonny War from the great record Anarchist Gospel and Higher. And that's David Rawlings helping out on that one. Maya DeVitri in there and Tony Trischka starting us off. You're in, Folk Alley. Thank you so much. I'm Matt Riley, and this is Bonnie Light Horseman giving us Magpie's Nest.

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Join me every Friday for Fresh Cuts, Folk Alley's new music hour. Every week, the Folk Alley music staff spends tons of time seeking out the best new releases from singer-songwriters, bluegrass, Americana, world musicians, and more. 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

which was self-titled, or eponymous, I believe, is the classically technical word for that. But anyway, we heard Magpie's Nest. You're in Folk Alley. Thanks so much for being here. Out of Wimberley, Texas, originally, a little bedroom community outside of Austin, it's Sarah Giroux with Days Can Turn Around.

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1: This is Folk Alley's Elena C. Every week, we add the best in folk and roots music to our library. Here's just a taste of what we've added lately.

Mavis Staples with Stephen Foster's Hard Times, and that comes off the Stephen Foster Beautiful Dreamer collection. And you're in Folk Alley. How you doing? Thanks so much for being here. I'm Matt Riley. I'm going to play some Valerie June a little bit later on. I've also got The Chicks, Ruthie Foster caught live for Folk Alley, and right now, Twisted Pine out of Boston. Love Your Mind came out in 2024, and Allie McGurk helping out on Chanel Perfume.

I think that's how we all feel sometimes. Sisyphus from Andrew Bird, going back to his record, My Finest Work Yet. Hooray for the riffraff in there. We had Van Morrison from the classic Astral Weeks and Twisted Pine out of Boston, Chanel Perfume featuring Ollie McGurk to start our set off. Here on Folk Alley, I'm Matt Riley, and let's keep the goodness going with The Chicks. Home, released in 2002, so it's a classic, and it's long time gone.

Long Lonely Road from Valerie June's The Order of Time record. We had David Lowery, he of Cracker fame and Camper Van Beethoven. And hearkening back to his earlier career, I wrote a song called Take the Skinheads Bowling. And we started things off with The Chicks, Long Time Gone, here on Folk Alley. And this is something we recorded from Austin's Ruthie Foster. This was recorded back at the 38th Songwriters Festival several years ago in Florida. But anyway, it's a great rendition of Runaway Soul.

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Heartless, Nathaniel Ratliff and the Night Sweats right there. Preceded by Austin's Patty Griffin, we had Brad Kolodner. Hello, Brad. And Austin's Ruthie Foster starting us off with a Folk Alley exclusive recording called Runaway Soul. It's actually from the 2000 record, Runaway Soul. And that's from our archives. So if you like what we do, just check out the YouTube channel. I think that's the easiest. You can just link there at the website or just go to YouTube and search Folk Alley because we've got a lot of good stuff there. All right, The Decemberists, and I can't ever just say this album title without Victorianizing it. As it ever was, so it will be again. The Decemberists, All I Want Is You.

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1: This is Folk Alley's Elena C. Every week, we add the best in folk and roots music to our library. Here's just a taste of what we've added lately.

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1: Well, thank you. So, you know, when we talk about digging into the archives, that is really digging into the archives. That is a Folk Alley recording from 93 in Ohio. It's Greg Brown with Just By Myself. You cannot find that on YouTube. Got to get it here in Folk Alley. Thanks for being here. I'm Matt Riley. Nick Drake a little bit later on. I've also got some Adia Victoria. And right now, out of Iceland, Arni Margret from the second record, I Miss You, I Do. Here's Happy New Year.

great Bill Withers, preceded by Old Crow Medicine Show, talking about that Cumberland River. April Virch in there, and Iceland's Arni Margret starting us off. Happy New Year from the record. I miss you. I do. I'm so happy you're here. I don't miss you because you're here, and thanks for being here. And in fact, let's talk for a second, because if you are here, that means you're probably not a member, because only like 4% of people who listen to Folk Alley are members. And yeah, that seems kind of crazy, but it's true. So if you, just you, not everybody, just you, could become the next new member at $10 a month or whatever fits your budget, that would keep this service strong, because member support is how we make it happen. So thank you. All right. This is Adia Victoria with In the Pines. So-

From the classic 1971 record Brighter Later, Nick Drake in One of These Things First. Live Green at the top, A Dia Victoria in the Pines. Here on Folk Alley, I'm Matt Riley, and Iron and Wine right now from the record Who Can See Forever, and a live rendition of Naked as We Came.

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Right now, streaming in Folk Alley's holiday stream, it's a special Woody Guthrie tribute playlist in honor of Guthrie's July birthday. 6 hours of music curated by Woody's daughter, Nora Guthrie, including numerous covers and, of course, plenty of performances by the man himself. 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

It's Meeko Marx from Live at Feldman's Peace of Mind right there. We had John Hiatt with the Jerry Douglas Band, Mama's Broken there, and at the top, Live Iron and Wine, Naked as We Came. That was kind of the breakout single for them in the indie rock world. And who can see

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1: This is Folk Alley's Elena C. Every week, we add the best in folk and roots music to our library. Here's just a taste of what we've added lately.

Caught live for Ben and Jerry's Newport Folk Festival in 1988. That's Cheryl Wheeler with Half a Book. Welcome into Folk Alley. I'm Matt Riley. Coming up, new music from Kelly Hunt. I've also got Allison Russell with new material, AJ Lee and Blue Summit. And right now, Keb Moe. The new record is The Breakdown, and this is the last song written for the album, so it holds a little special meaning for him. It's called One Day Away.

Green Sky Bluegrass, going back to 2021, Stress Dreams record for Grow Together. We had Katie Lang from that record where she took on Canadian artists, Hymns of the 49th Parallel and Neil Young's After the Gold Rush. Rachel Bayman in there and New Keb Moe from The Breakdown, One Day Away. On Folk Alley, if you like Instagram, we are there. So if you're, you know, a fan of what goes on here, but you're like, I just kind of want a quick update where I don't have to listen. Well, you can just get that on Instagram. So check it out if you're on the app. All right. Requiem for a Sleepless Night is the forthcoming record from Memphis's Kelly Hunt. Comes out September the 18th. And this is Clouds.

Alison Russell, In the Hour of Chaos, the new record came out back in July, and Really Real, Norah Jones helping out on that one. Lonesome River Band, and at the top, Kelly Hunt with Clouds, Requiem for a Sleepless Night, the forthcoming record. Look for that September the 18th. Here on Folk Alley, and this is new from California's AJ Lee and Blue Summit. Cover to Cover is the record, and so it's just like it sounds. It's covers. And here's Sheryl Crow's Soak Up the Sun.

fiddler and singer Bronwyn wrote or co-wrote all the songs on her new album, Rattlin' Bones. The record explores the ragged contours of human longing, love, and hope. Rattlin' Bones showcases Bronwyn's lyrical ingenuity and her instrumental innovativeness paired with tight harmonies, and it's transporting. It's one of the best albums of the year so far, according to Henry Kerrigan's review, which you can read now at folkalley.com.

It's an Arwen with a song and title I'm not going to say. You can look it up because I will butcher that. Anyway, Amatsu, I can say that. That's the name of the record. We had new music from Kate McLeod prior to that. Homebrewed is the record that came out back in July. And we heard the Old Charlestown Pike. And a West Virginia is Kate McLeod and her band Mind the Gap. Nathaniel Rateliff and the Night Sweats. And at the top, AJ Lee and Blue Summit doing Sheryl Crow's Soak Up the Sun, but in bluegrass. And they were like, you know, don't think there's anybody's ever done a bluegrass version of this song, so it's got to be done. And there you have it. All right, let's keep moving with Katie Pruitt. This is new. Based in Nashville, her third full-length record is Fools for the Fleeting. Comes out September 18th. And this one is Little Boxes.

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1: This is Folk Alley's Elena C. Every week we add the best in folk and roots music to our library. Here's just a taste of what we've added lately.

Classic Neil Young as we start a new hour here on Member Supported Folk Alley. That's Neil Young live on stage, 1971, Massey Hall. Neil Young with a song called Ohio. I'm Elena C. Thanks for listening and hope you're doing great. Hope you're in the mood for good sounds, like something from William Prince, like Nora Brown, like Gretchen Peters, and more, all coming up this hour on Folk Alley. It's a spiritual about the biblical flood, Noah's flood and the ark. Spiritual you might know. It's been covered by a whole lot of singers, including Jake Blunt.

tell me, what's this pain for? What I unhook the sail for? The things that you can't change are better left alone.

It's a couple of friends singing together, Amy Lou Harris, Ricky Skaggs, and a song called Green Pastures, Willie Nelson on guitar. William Prince is a musician from Canada, specifically from the Peguis First Nation, the largest First Nation community in Manitoba. William Prince with a song called Grace. Blazin' Fiddles shared Miss Johnstone, and Jake Blunt with his version of a spiritual that's been covered for years and years and years. It's a version of Didn't It Rain, something Jake Blunt recorded for his 2022 release called The New Faith. Speaking of 2022, that is when Nora Brown released an album called Long Time to Be Gone. You'll hear that coming up in this next set. First, though, nice fiddle showcase. It's the Steel Wheels with Breaking Like the Sun.

nothing but stealing from a thief. Storm after storm leave you shaking like a leaf. They say broken hearts make the world go round. Trading headaches for heartbreak gonna get you down.

doesn't want to run an executioner who won't fire his gun. Like a boxer who won't take a swing.

One of the standout tracks from their 2018 collaboration called No Mercy in This Land. I remember that made my best of 2018 list. As a matter of fact, it's Ben Harper, it's Charlie Musselwhite, and together they sang a song called Love and Trust. Norah Jones shared a song called Little Satchel, and you heard the Steel Wheels with a nice fiddle showcase featuring Oliver Craven. The song's called Breaking Like the Sun. Still to come on Folk Alley, nice banjo showcase from Allison Brown, a classic from Mississippi John Hurt, and a Folk Alley exclusive next. Here's Gretchen Peters on Folk Alley.

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yeah. Oh yeah. Yeah, yeah. I said, you're in the Kenny, man, you're getting mighty thick. Mm-hmm. You must be stuck on the Kenny man stick, oh yeah.

Charlie Crockett's a musician out of Texas, and you just heard the title track from the album he released in 2022. It's called The Man from Waco. Mississippi John Hurt with a classic. You heard Candy Man, and don't forget about Folk Alley's classic folk stream. 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It's called Forky on the Water. And from an exclusive session we got to do with Gretchen Peters back in 2016, you heard When All You Got Is a Hammer. That's a Folk Alley exclusive. You won't find that version anywhere other than right here on Folk Alley. And it's music from Bonnie Light Horseman as we wrap things up this hour. This comes from their album Rolling Golden Holy.

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